5 minutes past eight. You are on 101.9 Tuesday Breakfast with Nikki, and I have something that I think is really exciting to talk to you about. So I was just thinking when I saw this, remember COVID and like how we couldn't really go out and we couldn't see music and we were just busting to kind of socialise and get out and go to gigs and all of that. I just want to have a moment of appreciation that that time is over and there are so many bands touring and so many live gigs and so many good ones coming to Mugs. They are making the trek down here. It's so important to support them. And something I'm really excited about, our corporate sponsor, Settlers Tavern, is bringing Eskimo Joe to the Tav Saturday, October the 3rd. It is the 20-year anniversary of Black Fingernails Red Wine. So they're hitting the road for a national tour. It's a multi-aria award-winning album, as you would know. They're performing it live in full, plus a second set of classic hits. Don't miss this special celebration of one of Australia's most iconic rock records. Tickets are on sale now. It's $71.50 plus the booking fee. If you go to the Settlers Tavern website, you can find them there. It's an 18 plus event, obviously, but that is really exciting. And in celebration, I'm going to play for you Black Fingernails Red Wine by Eskimo Joe.

was Freedom by Jordan Rakai. Before that, we had Drenched with Ocean Alley, just after we played Black Fingernails Red Wine in honour of Eskimo Joe coming to Margs, which is very exciting. I did promise you a little chat with Amy Johnston, director of Mamma Mia, this morning. Amy has been otherwise disposed and isn't able to come in today, which is a shame, but I do want to remind you to check out tickets for Mamma Mia. It's performed by the high school students. It's only on the 13th, 14th and 15th of August, and there are very few tickets left. There's only kind of a couple together for each show in a few different spots. So that's something that you're thinking on doing, that you're thinking about doing. Jump on the Arts Margaret River website and have a look at those tickets there. It is time now for our song request for the week. So this one came through on text by, it's come from Julie. It is a song called Hurt So Good. It's by American singer-songwriter John Mellencamp. It was number two on the US Billboard Hot 100 and was one of three hit singles from his 1982 studio album American Fool. The others were Jack and Diane, and the other one was A Hand to Hold On To. The song won the Best Rock Vocal Performance male at the 25th Grammy Awards in 83 and is one of his most popular. Mellencamp reckons that the song was first conceived when he'd uttered the phrase, "It hurts so good." He repeated the lines to Green. They finished the song very quickly. In 2004, Mellencamp expounded on the writing of Hurt So Good in an interview with American Songwriter magazine, and he said, "George Green and I wrote that together. We exchanged lines back and forth between each other and laughed about it at the time. Then I went and picked up the guitar, and within seconds I had those chords." So a very quickly written song, and it went on to be one of his greatest hits. So there you go. I asked Julie what it was about this song that meant so much to her. She said, "It's just my favourite style that takes me to a place where no other song does. It reminds me of being young and free. I guess it's the only song that I can't resist dancing to like no one is watching." I love that. This is for Julie. This has come through on the text line 0455 63 854. If you would like a song request, we can play you your song request for next week. 0455 63 854. And this is John Cougar Mellencamp with Hurt So Good for Julie. Thank you for listening and thank you for your support.

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0: It's 25 minutes to nine. That was Rein Me In by Sam Fender and Olivia Dean. You are on Tuesday Breakfast with Nikki, 101.9. It is an absolute pleasure to be with you this morning. Now, if you have a smartphone, you more than likely received a very loud alert on your phone yesterday. So almost every phone in the country, alongside some smartwatches and tablets, was supposed to let off a loud noise at about 12 p.m. our time and receive a pop-up notification with the text test message and no action is required. So what happened yesterday was the first nationwide test of a new warning system called AusAlert, which will be deployed in October, and it will prepare Australians for fires, floods, terrorist incidents or health emergencies. The federal government has spent the last week telling the public about this test alert, so I hope that you knew about it. I was standing in my workplace yesterday and everyone's phone went off, the customers and crew manning the desk. So, and it was loud, like it was definitely noticeable. But for a lot of people, it came and went in just a few seconds. Not everyone received the notification. Some people received the notification but didn't get a sound. Before the test, the National Emergency Management Agency received advice that 80% of Apple iPhones would ring and about 16 million Android devices. About 94% of targeted cell towers had successfully broadcast the alert, and Christy McBain, who's the Federal Emergency Management Minister, said, "Don't worry if you don't receive an alert. It could be because you were not in a coverage area, your software was not up to date, or the device was incompatible." Now, there has been a few conspiracy theories about AusAlert. Some people are concerned that the government is deploying it to track them or to read what's on the phone. But AusAlert uses cell broadcast technology, so it's not the SMS system that's still relied on by states currently where they issue their warnings. Mark Gregory from the School of Engineering at RMIT University said the technology simply identified devices inside a certain region at the time an alert would go out. So what they're going to do is identify the base stations within those regions and then send messages to all those devices that are currently connected to that base station, which the telcos obviously already know which devices are connected to their base stations. So that's how it works. For the government to access who's connected to a tower, they need to go into court and they need a warrant. The Assistant Coordinator General, Megan Hibbert, who's from the AusAlert Task Force at NEMA, said it's a one-way system and it did not give access to a user's device. Did you get the alert? What do you think of it? We are obviously in an area where alerts like this are really important to us and can save lives if you got it. Let me know what you think, 0455 63 854, and keep that number in your phone because it is the song request line or the way that you can chat to any of the hosts in the studio. It is 21 minutes to 9. This song is 10:35 by Tiësto and Tate McRae.
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That wasn't 1035 by Tiësto and Tate McRae at all. Radio didn't want to play it. That was actually Beautiful Things by Benson Boone. It is 18 minutes to 9 and you are on Tuesday Breakfast with Nikki. And this radio station is expanding exponentially. There are so many great shows, new hosts. I really think these guys are doing great things. It is all volunteer run, so everyone that works here is volunteering their time to do it. Just today we've got the repeat of Take Me Back after me. The Long Lunch with Alon is on today at 12 o'clock. Then you'll hear The Myriad of Music. Tonight, Slow Burn by Julia Rose and the Super Bass Friends Show, DJ Hilsey, is tonight. There's just so many good things on. And then followed, of course, by our awesome breakfast shows, Fran with Cheeky Midweeky tomorrow, Errol on Thursday, Janine and Jamie on Friday. There's so much good stuff to listen to. If you want to support us, it only costs $5 a month. So it's hard to kind of explain how much impact that $5 a month that won't be really noticed by you, but that it makes to the station, because our RMR subscribers are really the heart and soul of the station. And for that $5, you won't only be supporting us, but you'll also be eligible to win regular prizes like concert tickets and merchandise. 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It is great to have your support, and it is great to have you listening to us.

13 minutes to 9, my friends, which means that it's time for me to go. You have been on Tuesday Breakfast with Nikki. Just a reminder that Montessori quiz night, tickets available through Humanitix. We've got Mamma Mia, performed by the high school students with Arts Margaret River, and Eskimo Joe coming to Settlers Tavern. It has been my absolute pleasure to be with you. It's a bit chilly out there this morning, so rug up, have an amazing week. And as always, I will see you next Tuesday.

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1: 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What a treat.

Hello. And welcome to Take Me Back on RMR 101.9. I'm Ian Smith. Over the past few months, we have been gradually counting down Australia's top 100 selling singles from 40 years ago in 1986. Before we reveal the year's biggest 25 songs, I thought I might do something a little bit different. We're celebrating some of the biggest hits of 1986 that didn't quite make the final top 100 singles of the year. It doesn't mean they weren't successful, and far from it. Every song that you are going to hear over the next couple of hours did reach the Aussie top 20. Just didn't sell enough across the whole year to earn a place in the final countdown. So these songs are a reminder of just how incredibly strong 1986 was, and in a couple of instances are a hint of just who to expect in the final countdown that will be coming up in the next few weeks. No, that was not a hint. You'll have to wait for 1987's countdown for that one. We open today's show with a track that peaked at number 20 in Australia and marked Stevie Nicks' return as a solo artist after Fleetwood Mac. That was I Can't Wait. And staying at that same peak position of number 20, here's Tina Turner from her album Break Every Rule and Typical Male.

I'm not sure how they can be called progressive rock, but that was the Moody Blues from 1986 and Your Wildest Dreams. Now, what Your Wildest Dreams peaked at number 20 on the Australian singles chart, but could not manage to crack the final top 100 countdown for 1986. This next track, this track takes me all the way back to when I was 11. I bought a cassette tape called Let's Party, and this song was on there, and I was listening to this the other day, and I'm like, oh, I'm 11 all over again. This is Orchestral Maneuvers in the Dark and Forever Live and Die.

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Good on you, James Brown. That won him his first Grammy Award ever. Living in America was written specifically for the film Rocky IV and marked one of James Brown's biggest commercial comebacks of his career. Living in America peaked at number 18 on the Aussie Singles Chart in 1986, but did not sell enough copies to reach the final top 100 singles chart of the year. This next track is from Aussie band Ice House from their album Measure for Measure. I'm pretty sure I've got that right. Yes, Measure for Measure. This was the lead single from that album. This is Mr. Big.

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5 of the top 100 selling singles in Australia of 1986. That was Berlin and Like Flames, which was the follow-up to the worldwide smash Take My Breath Away. And unlike its predecessor, that song there was not tied in to the film soundtrack. I saw Berlin in concert. They were supporting Culture Club a few years ago. It was a great show. And Terry Nunn, I think her name was, yes. Still got the pipes. This is Take Me Back on RMR 101.9. I'm Ian Smith. We're looking at over the last few months, we've been counting down the top 100 selling singles from 40 years ago, 1986. And this week, we're just taking a little detour and looking at some of the songs that still cracked the top 20 but didn't make the final top 100 countdown. This next track is from an Australian supergroup. I think these guys just formed from all these other different pub groups and formed this massive group. I think they were like 8 or 10 members. And they're known for their big drums and very strange stage outfits. I think they all wore like abattoir aprons. This is Big Pig and Hungry Town.

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Released after Roger Taylor and Andy Taylor had left the group, thereby making Duran Duran a trio. That was the first single as a trio for Duran Duran. Notorious was from their album, also entitled Notorious. And the single peaked at number 17 here in Australia in 1986. So still cracked the top 20, but not didn't sell enough copies to make the final top 100 selling singles list of the year. This is Take Me Back on RMR 101.9. I'm Ian Smith. We've been counting down the top 100 selling singles of 1986 over the past few months. Some 40 years ago. How on earth was 1986 40 years ago? Today we're taking a slight detour and looking at songs that still cracked the top 20 but didn't make the final top 100. This next track is from a group who had fairly phenomenal success in the 80s. And sadly, I was reading an article the other day saying that music is no longer part of my life after Huey Lewis has effectively gone deaf. He can't sing, he can't hold a tune, and he's not making music anymore and can't even enjoy listening to it. But we've got some cracking tunes from him to remember Huey Lewis and the News by. This song is, Huey Lewis and the News did manage a top 20 end of year single in 1986, and we'll hear that in a few weeks' time. But for now, this song didn't quite make the top 100. This is Hip to Be Square.

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There we go. That was Janet Jackson and Nasty. Nasty. Paula Abdul choreographed the groundbreaking music video for Nasty. I can't say Nasty, but saying Nasty doesn't sound real good either. It reached a peak of number 17 here in Australia in 1986. This is Take Me Back on RMR 101.9. I've got one more track before we head and towards the end of the first hour and look at what's happening around town this week. But for now, this was the second single from Dragon's album, Dreams of Ordinary Men. This is Dreams of Ordinary Men.

It's time to find out what's happening around the region this week, thanks to our amazing sponsors here at RMR 101.9. This afternoon, Settlers Tavern welcomes Little Pedro for a high-energy Sunday session from 3 o'clock. And expect an infectious mix of ska, British classics and 80s favourites from bands like Madness, The Specials, The Cure and Dexy's Midnight Runners. Then from 4, Acousto takes over the deck at the Margaret River Brewhouse, providing the perfect soundtrack to wind down the weekend with great food, local beer and live music. Tomorrow morning at Nalabaditmaya, the Margaret River Heart, Arts Margaret River welcomes local singer-songwriter Brett Wilson for Young at Heart, performing solo before embarking on a six-week tour up the West Coast. Brett will be sharing new material alongside songs from his latest album with Freeway South, which is called No Turning Back. Tuesday offers something a little different, with Bex Schofield launching an all-new all-ages voice and drama improv class at The Heart. Running over 5 weeks, it's designed to build confidence, creativity and connection through the fun of improvisation. Then on Tuesday evening, the Danish comedy drama The Christophers tells the story of a famous artist's family who hire a master forger in the hope of securing their inheritance. Wednesday night means one thing at the Margaret River Brewhouse, which is quiz night. Grab a few friends, enjoy a pint and see if you've got what it takes to take home the weekly prizes. Friday is packed with entertainment. Matt Cowell kicks off the weekend at the Brewhouse from 4:30 with his relaxed blend of acoustic folk, blues and classic Australian songwriting. Then at Nalabaditmaya, the Margaret River Heart, the Kransky sisters bring their wonderful, quirky Cracker Kransky Christmas in July show to town, armed with everything from a tuba and a musical saw to biscuit tins and toilet brushes. They all put their unforgettable spin on everyone from Britney Spears and the Spice Girls to AC/DC, part concert, part comedy, and completely unhinged. If dancing is more your style, DJ Layers returns to Settlers Tavern from 9 on Friday night with a high-energy mix of house, drum and bass, UK beats and dance floor anthems that'll keep the party going well into the night. Then on Saturday evening, The Heart presents Music of the Heart, celebrating 25 years of the Margaret River Concert Band and 30 years of the Lehman Concert Band. More than 100 musicians joined by the Margaret River Senior High School Concert Band will come together for what promises to be a spectacular celebration of community music making, and tickets are available from artsmargaretriver.com or from the box office, open 10 a.m. to 4 p.m. Monday to Friday. And if you'd rather finish the weekend with some rock and blues, Settlers Tavern hosts El Diablo, bringing the music of ZZ Top roaring back to life with all the swagger, hooks and Texas boogie you'd expect. Whatever you're into this week, there is plenty happening around Margaret River. Just get out there and enjoy yourself. This is Take Me Back on RMR 101.9. I'm Ian Smith. Today we are shining the spotlight on the songs that reached the Aussie Top 20 during 1986, but just missed out on making the year's final Top 100 selling singles chart. In the first hour, we've heard a fantastic mix of artists, including Tina Turner, Icehouse, James Brown, Janet Jackson, Duran Duran, and we just finished the hour off with Dragon. Proof that even major stars weren't guaranteed a place in the year-end countdown. This hour, we're going to hear more classics from Genesis, Madonna, Bruce Hornsby, a couple of tracks from Eurythmics, Pretenders, and Cameo before the final countdown in a few weeks' time into the top 25 biggest-selling singles of 1986. Before we get into the second hour, or as we head into the second hour, this lady was a very naughty girl in the 80s, but she seemed to hit a nerve with the Australian music buying public. She managed to grab more than a couple of top 20 hits here in Australia. The bigger hit will come later when we do the final 25 countdown. But for now, this is Samantha Fox. And do you wanna please me? I strongly-

0: The Augusta Margaret River Shire is drafting a new economic development strategy and want to make sure it reflects what matters most to the community. The new strategy will guide the role that the Shire can play in the economic health of our region for the next 5 years. To have your say, simply Google Your Say Augusta Margaret River and fill in the survey. Consultation closes on Monday, 17th of August.
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from the album Invisible Touch. That was Genesis and In Too Deep. It was written for the British neo-noir film Mona Lisa and won the most performed song from a film at the BMI Film and TV Awards in 1988. It was released towards the end of 1986, which may be the reason why In Too Deep didn't make the top 100 selling singles of the year, as there were only a few months of sales data there. But it did reach number 17 here in Australia. Some more Aussie music, this time from Boom Crash Opera, who had a pretty decent sized hit with this track here. I always love me a bit of Boom Crash Opera. This song peaked at number 16 on the Aussie Singles Chart in 1986. This is Hands Up in the Air.

0: Off the Rails is your weekly dive into the wild side of alternative music. 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Let's turn over some stones and see what we can find. 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

That was the lead single from Spandau Ballet's album and Through the Barricades. Fight for Ourselves was not a massive hit for them after having some pretty decent success with previous albums. Fight for Ourselves did reach number 16 here in Australia and 15 in the UK, but it kind of marked the beginning of the end for the lads. But yeah, still holds up some 40 years later, I think. This is Take Me Back on RMR 101.9. I'm Ian Smith. We are looking at songs that reached the top 20 in Australia in 1986, but didn't quite make the top 100 end of year chart. This next single surprises me that it didn't manage to do that, but it may have been that it was released towards the end of the year. It was the third single from Madonna's album True Blue. It was released in November of 1986, so that'll be exactly why it didn't make the top 100 count for 1986. But definitely hit the mark. This is Madonna and Open Your Heart.

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If you are after good tunes, good vibes, and the perfect soundtrack for your day, the Pick Me Up with Hillary, Wednesday mornings from 9,

the second single from Cyndi Lauper's second album, True Colours. That was Change of Heart from 1986. The song reached number 15 on the Australian Singles Chart. Again, that would have been released towards the end of the year, so didn't have as much of an impact sales-wise, even though it didn't manage to crack the top 20 here in Australia. Change of Heart did not make the end-of-year top 100 selling singles for 1986. This is Take Me Back on RMR 101.9. I'm Ian Smith. We over the last few months, we've been counting down the top 100 selling singles from 40 years ago here in Australia. Today, we are just taking a little pause and looking at songs that did crack the top 20 here but didn't make the final count for 1986. We've got a few tracks still to come. This next song was the second single from Fine Young Cannibal's debut album, self-titled album. The first single, Johnny Come Home, had reached number 14 here in Australia. This next song, the second single, Blue, was also a top 20 hit, actually peaked a little higher at number 13, was not a big success in their homeland of the UK. So Blue still cracked the top 20 here in Australia, but did not manage to make the top 100 selling singles of 1986. This is Fine Young Cannibals and Blue.

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Not the only time we're going to hear from Eurythmics today. That was the second single from their fifth studio album, Revenge. David, they were very prolific in the early to mid-80s, were the Eurythmics. I think their sixth album, We 201, wasn't released for another 3 years after that. But Thorn in My Side was a decent-sized hit here for them in Australia, reaching number 12 on the singles chart. Didn't crack the end-of-year top 100, though. It was released in August of 1986, so they would have had plenty of time to notch up the sales had they sold enough. This is Take Me Back on RMR 101.9. I'm Ian Smith. This next track is, I love this song. I haven't heard it for a very long time when I was putting the show together the other day. I sat back and had a proper listen to it, so I hope you enjoy it as well. This is Bruce Hornsby and The Range and The Way It Is.

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There we go. That was the lead single from the Eurythmics album Revenge. We heard Thorn in My Side a little earlier, and that they managed to go a little bit higher with Missionary Man. Missionary Man reached number 9. Oh, so we have actually cracked the top 10 now. These last three tracks on today's show all managed to reach the top 10 here in Australia in 1986, but did not manage to crack the final top 100 selling singles of the year. I have lost my spot. Let me have a quick look. There is another fantastic lineup of volunteer-hosted shows coming your way on RMR over the next few days, and as always, over the full 7 days. But our program is so big these days, I've only got time to tell you about what's coming up over the next few days. Straight after Take Me Back Today, if you are listening on Sunday, Bo Gregory brings you Hour of Power at 3, followed by The Backbeat with Michaela at 4, Slow Burn with Julia Rose at 7, and Richard Lee Pullen's repeat of the mixtape from 8. Monday kicks off with Breakfast with Ryan Cope from 7, The Local Loop with David Binks at 11, The Long Lunch with Phoebe at 12, before Fran turns things up with The Rebel Hour at 7 and Paulie takes over with The Witching Hours from 8. On Tuesday morning, Nikki serves up Tuesday Breakfast Show. 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The repeat of Take Me Back has a new start time of 9 on Tuesday mornings. Alon Carmichael hosts The Long Lunch at 12, followed by The Slow Burn and the Super Bass Friends Show with DJ Hilsey on Tuesday evenings. And on Wednesday, enjoy the Cheeky Midweeky Breakfast with Fran, the Pick Me Up with Hillary, Cape's Conversations with Kelly, the Long Lunch with Courtney Baker, and Off the Rails with Paulie. For our full program, showtimes, and more information, head to rmr1019.com. While you're there, why not join us as a subscriber as well? And you can become part of the team, much like Michael, Julie, and Tony. For just $5 a month, you can help keep the lights on here and keep the beams spreading out across the region here on RMR 101.9. We've only got a couple of tracks left before today's show is all done and dusted. This next track is from Pretenders. I love me some Chrissie Hynde. This is Don't Get Me Wrong.

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1: All right, we've taken a look at some of the songs that climbed into Australia's top 20 during 1986, but somehow just fell short of making the year's final top 100 selling singles chart. Just goes to show how incredibly competitive the charts were that year. Some absolute classics simply missing the cut. Good news is, in a few weeks' time, we are coming back to this countdown as we crack the top 25 biggest selling singles of 1986. And from there on, every song was a genuine blockbuster. Thanks so much for your company. And don't forget to catch Take Me Back again on Tuesday morning at 9, a new start time, or keep listening to RMR 101.9 for more great music presented by our amazing team of volunteers. Hour of Power with Bo is straight after the show, if you're listening on Sunday afternoon. If you're listening on Tuesday morning, stick around because Alon will be back at 12 for the long lunch. But for now, we're going to finish the show off with Cameo and Word Up. Thanks for joining me on Take Me Back on RMR 101.9. I'm Ian Smith. I'll see you next week.

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0: 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Fascinating facts presented by students from Margaret River Senior High School.
1: Animal cruelty is not just a legal issue, it's a community issue. Across Western Australia, animals still suffer from neglect, illegal breeding, and abandonment. But change doesn't start in courtrooms. 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That might mean volunteering at a shelter, donating pet food, or simply reporting something wrong. 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

0: Good afternoon. Great to have your company this sunny Tuesday. I'm Alon and I'll be with you for the next 2 hours. We have a special guest today, Louise Marsh, who is here talking about one of country music's most loved voices, Patsy Cline. Louise will be sharing more about the live music and enduring impact on Patsy Cline. Welcome, Louise. Great to have your company.
1: Thanks, Alon. Thanks for having me.
0: Yeah, and thanks for your time as well.
1: Pleasure. So, yeah, we thought Patsy Cline was a good choice.
0: Yeah, absolutely. There's a lot of people love her voice, don't they?
1: Absolutely. So I first heard of her back in the late 1980s. I was living in Melbourne and playing in a country swing band called the Cowlicks. So I was playing sax and singing, and her voice just really resonated with me, and I've loved listening to her ever since.
0: Yeah. She is good. Got a great voice.
1: So about 20 years ago, I was gifted a fabulous Scott Wise ukulele by my husband, and so that then inspired me to play some Patsy Cline as well. So I've,
0: wow, woman of many talents,
1: well,
0: you are.
1: I don't know about that, but it's good fun. It's good fun. So shall I tell you a little bit about her life?
0: Oh, I'd love to hear it. Yeah. I'm sure the listeners would love to hear about it as well.
1: So she was born in Virginia, in fact, and her name was Virginia Patterson Hensley, September the 8th, 1932. So she was known as Ginny as a child, and later changed her name when she became a performer, and so she got the Patsy bit from her mother's maiden name, which was Patterson.
0: Right.
1: And she was married at the time, at the age of 19. She was married guy called Gerald Cline, so she became Patsy Cline. The family were, when she was growing up, family were very poor, and they relocated many times. And I think at times, as with a lot of these musicians, her childhood was quite difficult.
0: Oh, I know. I've heard that so many times. Yeah. It's terrible, really.
1: Yep. Maybe there's something about hardship that, you know, makes people resilient and
0: have incredible careers with singing.
1: Exactly.
0: Yep. Could be.
1: Unfortunately, her career was pretty short-lived because she had a tragic, death at the age of 30.
0: Mm.
1: And also tragically, she reported that at some stage in her childhood, her father sexually abused her. So she, to her credit, she went on, and she was obviously a very strong woman. Her mum and dad separated when she was about 15. And so, not an easy childhood.
0: No, it sounds horrific, actually.
1: But, overcome.
0: Yeah, overcame those difficulties.
1: She also almost died when she was 13, supposedly, from rheumatic fever. But when she recovered, she thought the throat infection had actually helped her voice.
0: So
1: she was one tough chick.
0: I'll say.
1: So she only had an 8-year recording career. As I mentioned, she died at the age of 30. But her career included 2 number one hits on the Billboard country and Western charts.
0: Mm-hmm.
1: Her first professional performance was actually on a local radio station.
0: Oh.
1: So there you go. When she was 15. And soon after that, she performed on some local TV shows. And at the time, her mother used to make all of her cute little cowgirl outfits.
0: How gorgeous.
1: And then as she became a bit more sophisticated as her career went on, her mum then made all of her sequin cocktail dresses, which...
0: What a mother.
1: What a mum.
0: Great, yeah. A bit like my mum made all our clothes.
1: Did she?
0: Yeah.
1: So Patsy signed her first recording contract with 4-star label in 1954, but only had mild success. She had a couple of early singles. One was called... A Church, A Courtroom, Then Goodbye, which I think is a classic divorce anthem. And similar theme, her next song in 1956 was I've Loved and Lost Again. So there's a bit of a theme going here. I think you can say
0: that. She's a good storyteller in her music, really, even if it is tragic.
1: Yeah.
0: Some of it,
1: It's very country music, though, isn't it? Yeah.
0: That's for sure.
1: So, but she did record a number of musical styles. So there was a bit of gospel, there was a bit of rockabilly, traditional country, of course, and then she sort of came into the pop genre at the time. Perhaps not what we'd think of pop now, but pop back then.
0: Not really.
1: So in 1957, it was a really defining moment. She made her first national television appearance and she sang Walking After Midnight. And this single became her first major hit on both the country and the pop charts.
0: Yes, I recall it. It's brilliant.
1: And apparently she gave all her earnings to her mother, I think perhaps to repay all the dressmaking skills that she'd been given.
0: Fantastic.
1: No, she helped her mum pay a mortgage on her house. And so this was my first Patsy obsession, this song. It was often on the set list back when I played with the Cowlicks in Melbourne, and I still actually play the tune with my band Doxy now.
0: Do you?
1: So you and I had some fun last week. We pre-recorded some tunes.
0: Yes, we did. So, with your great voice.
1: Well, I haven't heard the recording, so I'm hoping it comes through okay. But we're going to have a listen, I think, to Walking After Midnight.
0: We are. Louise is singing this on behalf of Patsy.

0: Louise, that was amazing. Welcome back, everyone. You're on RMR 101.9. That was Louise Marsh singing that great song of Patsy Cline's. And I have friends who were raised on country music, and that song has been a long-time favourite of theirs. My friend Denise Hitt and the late Diane Laddams. I can hear Nin belting out that song right now after listening to that. It was fabulous, Louise.
1: I probably could have done with a bit of a sing-along, a bit of a help.
0: Oh, not with my croaky voice. Maybe back in the day I could have done it.
1: Well, yeah. So Patsy, after that success, she relocated to Nashville, which, of course, you know, an iconic place to live in Tennessee.
0: Excuse me.
1: And she had a new manager, Randy Hughes, and she became a member of the Grand Ole Opry. Oh. And she moved to Decca Records in 1960. So she had a different producer, Owen Bradley, who sort of helped her musical sound shift slightly, so she became a little bit more sophisticated.
0: Mm-hmm.
1: And she had consistent success. So 1961, she had the single I Fall to Pieces, which became the first of her top of the Billboard country chart hits. And it was about that time she began collaborating with the Jordanaires, who were a four-piece vocal lineup who'd previously recorded with Elvis. And it changed Patsy's sound from that sort of raw honky-tonk feel to a lush orchestral type of pop arrangement with gospel-infused
0: really
1: harmonies.
0: Really popular number,
1: yeah,
0: isn't it?
1: So good.
0: And beautiful.
1: I'm going to dedicate this one to my son, Carlos. It's his favourite song.
0: Is it really? Well, Carlos, are we ready to play?
1: Yeah. So this is actually Patsy singing.
0: I should say that. This is Patsy Cline, not Louise Marsh. So anyway, off we go with the song.

0: What a great song. Welcome back. I'm Alon. Great having your company today. And if you've just tuned in, we're listening to some great stories about the late Patsy Cline with Louise Marsh. Louise, one of the most talked about moments, I think, in Patsy Cline's life was a serious accident. Can you tell us about that?
1: Yeah, I don't know a lot of details, but in 1961 she was involved in a car accident, and she had some really significant injuries and had to spend at least a month in hospital,
0: wow.
1: But recovered. And thankfully it didn't affect her voice.
0: No, gosh, she's been through the mill.
1: She has. Gosh, we had a good sing. We had a good sing along then, didn't we?
0: We did. Without the marks on, yeah. We had a sing along.
1: She's got incredible range in her vocal ability and beautiful vibrato, and just, you know. She went on to record her next major single, which was Crazy, which of course everyone will know, written by Willie Nelson. And I'm quoting a country music historian here, Paul Kingsley, who in 2007 stated that Cline's hit recording Crazy swings with such velvety finesse and her voice throbs and aches so exquisitely that the entire production sounds absolutely effortless.
0: Wow.
1: And I reckon if we have a listen.
0: Let's have a listen to Crazy.

0: What a great choice of song, Crazy. I love that. I can tell you a little story about the song Crazy. Quite a few years ago, a group of us women, we went out to dinner one night and we were told we had to share the room with someone having a 21st and they've got karaoke. So we got there and it just so happened to be Chris Maine Waring's 21st.
1: Really?
0: It was. Anyway, one of the girls I worked with, I never knew she could sing, and she got up and sang Crazy.
1: Oh,
0: and
1: wow.
0: We just couldn't believe it, and of course, yeah. I had people there who loved her voice, so yeah. Even Chris Maine Waring's folks loved it as well.
1: Oh, gorgeous.
0: Anyway, that's my little story. Back to
1: that's
0: you,
1: a good
0: Louise.
1: Story. So, Betsy, at 1961, she had a lifelong ambition filled with a performance at the Grand Ole Opry. The Grand Ole Opry's show at Carnegie Hall. So,
0: oh, wow.
1: Yeah. She also became the first female country artist to headline her own show in Las Vegas. So I'm thinking that's where perhaps the sequin dresses really came to fruition.
0: Would have been, yeah, yeah. Especially in Las Vegas. It's yeah. all glitter and glamour,
1: exactly.
0: Isn't it?
1: So she had many more hits. In 1962, she recorded a Hank Williams tune, which is one of my favourites, called Your Cheating Heart.
0: Mm.
1: And also around that time, she recorded a tune called If You've Got Leaving on Your Mind. So when we did our little live recording, we recorded these two tunes. So
0: yes.
1: this is me singing.
0: This is Louise again.
1: But, you know, all cred to Patsy Cline.
0: Yes, but you do it justice, I can tell you. Let's have a listen anyway.

0: Welcome back. Well, that was Louise Marsh doing a rendition of Patsy Cline. She certainly did do it justice, I think. Anyway, I'm sure Patsy Cline would agree with me on that. So, unfortunately, tragedy seemed to have struck in her life. So let's hear about
1: that
0: one.
1: It did indeed. So it was actually 63 years ago.
0: Wow.
1: On March the 5th in 1963. She was killed, unfortunately, tragically, in an aeroplane crash, which was due to bad weather, along with the country musicians Cowboy Copus and Hawkshaw Hawkins. Some good names there.
0: It's a tongue twister.
1: Also her manager, Randy Hughes. So they were flying from Kansas City back to Nashville and, yeah, the plane crashed and, gosh, what a tragedy.
0: Short life.
1: She had a short life. She had been married twice and had two children, so there was, you know, some joy there.
0: Yes.
1: And she was certainly, you know, had success, huge success. In fact, since her death, she's been cited as one of the most celebrated, respected and influential performers of the 20th century.
0: Is that right?
1: Yeah.
0: Wow.
1: And has been seen as a forerunner for women in country music, being among the first to sell records and headline concerts. And in 1973, posthumously, she became the first female performer to be inducted into the Country Music Hall of Fame.
0: I remember that.
1: So there's been a couple of movies made about her, one in 1985, which was called Sweet Dreams, which starred Jessica Lange, which is beautiful. I'm not sure
0: great.
1: If you've seen that, Alan.
0: No, I haven't. I must
1: it's a great,
0: have
1: it's,
0: a look out
1: really
0: for
1: good.
0: That. I love Jessica Lange. She's a great actress.
1: Yeah, she is, yeah. And in 2005, the Guinness Book of Records cited Cline's Greatest Hits album as being the longest charting album in any of any female vocalist of any genre of music.
0: Wow.
1: That might have changed since, you know, there's some
0: possibly
1: powerhouse performers now, but yeah. Anyway, that was in 2005.
0: Certainly was back then though as well.
1: And when you have a look on Spotify to search for Patsy Cline, it states she has over 2 million monthly listeners. So.
0: Wow, that's fabulous. I wonder if any of her children took up singing or performing.
1: Yeah, I don't know. I didn't research any of her children, but
0: no.
1: That would have been a good idea. Yeah.
0: Well, you never hear of them, so.
1: No.
0: I don't know. Maybe.
1: Yeah.
0: Who knows?
1: So we thought we'd have listen to one more tune with Patsy singing, and this is a gorgeous tune called She's Got You.
0: Gorgeous. Another good one.

0: sponsored by Settlers Tavern. Louise Marsh has been talking about country singer Patsy Cline. Louise, I'm sure the listeners have enjoyed learning about Cline. I know I have, and you did her songs justice. She would be very proud of you.
1: Oh, thanks.
0: So thank you for your time today. It's absolutely been wonderful, Louise.
1: Oh, it's always fun. Always fun having a chat.
0: It is.
1: And if I may, I'd like to just have a little plug for a show on the weekend.
0: Absolutely. So, you deserve it.
1: Oh, thanks. So I'm been part of the Margaret River Concert Band, who are having their 25th anniversary this year.
0: Oh.
1: Yeah, so we've got a performance at the Heart, and we've got two other bands involved. So the Margaret River Senior High School Band are joining us, and also the Leeming Concert Band are coming down.
0: Wow.
1: So there's going to be something like over 70 musicians performing at the Heart.
0: Wow. So when's that going to be on?
1: It's on Saturday, the 1st of August.
0: Oh, right.
1: Show's at 7 o'clock.
0: Yeah.
1: Tickets are $15 on the Arts Margaret River website. And Arts Margaret River are a huge sponsor for not only Radio Margaret River, but also for the Margaret River Concert Band.
0: So that's fantastic.
1: They're really supporting us. So it's, the concept is to get, it's always been with the Margaret River Concert Band, is to encourage young performers to develop and then to continue.
0: Fantastic
1: on.
0: Fantastic idea. Absolutely.
1: Yeah, so the Arts Margaret River have always been very supportive. We've had some other good support, you know, community support.
0: Yes.
1: With some sponsorship. But, so it should be a big show.
0: Great.
1: We've got the wonderful Andrea Manners as our guest vocalist.
0: Wow.
1: She's doing a couple of Latin tunes and some swing. And we've also got some of the Southwest Swing dancers going to join us on stage for a couple of numbers.
0: And they're pretty good. Yeah. I've seen them.
1: So it'll be very entertaining, and we'd love the community support. So, and thanks.
0: So grab a ticket. Yeah. $15. That's a bargain for all
1: and
0: the
1: children
0: musicians.
1: Children are free, I believe.
0: Oh, yeah. Fantastic. Yeah. And the time? Did you say the time?
1: I think it's 7 o'clock.
0: Seven starts. Yeah. You said that. Yeah. Okay.
1: It should be over by 9:15 or something. So we can all be tucked up in bed.
0: Sounds good.
1: But thanks for having me on.
0: Oh, Alan. It's been a pleasure. And I've loved listening to the stories about Patsy Cline and your music. It's been great.
1: Thank you. Thank you.
0: Yeah, pleasure. So we'll probably see you again
1: I'd love to do it again.
0: Yeah.
1: I was thinking about maybe another one of my favourite female vocalists.
0: And who's that?
1: Peggy Lee.
0: Oh, Peggy Lee.
1: So maybe we could have a little chat about her.
0: Is she the lady who did Fever?
1: She did.
0: Ah.
1: Yes.
0: I can sing that one.
1: No. Great. Okay.
0: No, not on
1: You're
0: the radio.
1: On.
0: I love singing it. Showing my age. All right. Thanks again. Thanks so much for your time. I know you're a busy lady, but love hearing your stories.
1: Oh, good fun. Thanks, Alan.
0: Okay, you're welcome.

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Welcome back. Great having your company today. Let's see what fun things are on offer to do in Margaret River. There are a few outdoor adventures happening in the region. Public Margaret River e-bike adventure tours by Paul's Eco E-Bike Tours. Great way to get around to view the beauty of Margaret River. It's a 3-hour guided day tour, allows for ample time to park up and stroll along the shoreline or pick up lunch from the local store close to Surfers Point. Go into the website for all the details, public Margaret River e-bike adventure tour, to check availability, then book a fantastic day out. Another guided tour is the surf tour. There are close to 40 surf breaks along the Leeuwin Naturalist coastline between Yelling Up and Augusta. On any given day, perhaps 3 or 4 of them are firing. Knowing which ones, why and how to read them when you get there, that is not something a surf forecast app can tell you. It takes years in the water, in all conditions, across all seasons. Simon Tien, I hope I've pronounced your surname correctly, has been surfing this coastline for 30 years. He has surfed the right to the left, Gas Bay, North Point, Engine Up, Redgate, Three Bears, and dozens of breaks in between. He's also been towed out into the Kawaramup, Bombay, and has paddled out at spots most visiting surfers will never find. And he has coached surfing on the stretch of coastline since 2000. Wow, that's quite a time. So a guided surf tour with Margaret River Surfing Association is not a sightseeing trip. It is direct access to 3 decades of local ocean knowledge, matched to the conditions on the day, your ability level, and what you want to get out of your time in the water. These tours are designed for intermediate to advanced surfers. I could not think of a better person really to give you the insight than Simon. So if you're visiting Margaret River, book an expert guided surf tour. You can phone 0418 958 264 or go to info@mrsurf.com.au. Let's have some more music, shall we?

Welcome back. That's an upbeat song, isn't it? Take Me Dancing with Jason Derulo. Really, does make you feel like dancing. So for all you moviegoers, I think it's tonight, yeah? It's on tonight, 7 p.m., sorry. The movie The Christophers, it starts at 7 to 8.55, actually. Here's just a snippet about the movie. The children of the once famous artist, hire a forger to complete some unfinished, long ago abandoned canvases so they will have an inheritance when he dies. Well, that's a bit cheeky, don't you think? Anyway, it's on tonight at the Margaret River Heart, Nala Bharat Mir. Friends of mine were telling me they saw The Odyssey the other day and they said it was just absolutely brilliant. Well, that's coming to the Margaret River Heart, I think, next Tuesday. So you might want to have a look at that and grab some tickets. I think that one will be selling out fast. It's one not to miss. It's Arts Margaret River to purchase your tickets. Okay, and there is an all-ages improvisation class on today between 5 and 6. It's facilitated by Bex Schofield, who has a Bachelor of Arts in Theatre. And the class is going to be a lot of fun and set to nurture creativity, connection and natural confidence for the children. So if you haven't booked the kids in and would like them to attend today, just once again, go to artsmargaretriver.com for all the information and they should enjoy that. Just a little bit of acting there as well. Great for the kids, I think. Hey,

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Welcome back. Great to have your company. Some of you may not know or be aware that the Shire of Augusta Margaret River have been certified as an eco destination, the first in Western Australia and one of four in Australia, and globally recognised. Ecotourism Australia certification process is rigorous and recognises the efforts of the entire community, local government and tourism industry towards all aspects of local sustainability. So well done, everyone concerned. If you're a past player for the Augusta Margaret River Hawks 1996, they're having a reunion on this Sunday, the 2nd of August. Come and join in. It's starting at 12:30 and it's a 1996 Premiership reunion. Then at 1:45, it's the Wider Past Players Day celebrations. It's being held at the Augusta Margaret River Football and Netball Club, 33 Wallcliffe Road, Margaret River. It does cost $30, but they promise to supply some yummy food and drinks. So go in to try booking for your tickets. They would love to see as many of you there as possible. And I can well imagine there'll be a lot of footy stories going on for sure. And speaking of footy, I did quite well this week. I got 8 out of 9. And I hope you did well as well in the footy tipping. So right now, let's have some more music.

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And welcome back. Let's have a look at some entertainment that might be happening at Settlers Tavern. I'm sorry, the music's gone long. I'm talking over the top of the music. I've done that before. Anyway, let's go back. Let's have a look at some entertainment at Settlers Tavern, who are sponsors of RMR 101.9. Sunday, the 2nd of August, from 3 to 6 p.m, is Tanya Ranson, a West Australian singer and songwriter. Cinematic and heartfelt songs, a blend of country music and folk also. She has been performing over 15 years. She has shared the stage with Missy Higgins and John Butler, plus Boy and Bear. Great having local performers right here in the heart of Margaret River. And it's free entry. And also on Sunday night is DJ Les returning to Settlers with high energy right on the dance floor. Also delivering remixes and UK-inspired beats. So grab a crew, lace up your dancing shoes and get moving. By the way, that's also free entry and it's 9 p.m. till late. So get down and enjoy that. Speaking of music, let's have a little bit more.

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Thanks for your company. Are you enjoying watching the Commonwealth Games? Aussies are achieving great results, aren't they? I love watching the swimming. Well, I love all of it, but I mainly love watching the swimming and the running. It's great. There's just so much talent with them all. So go Aussies. I hope you do well. Angie Evans has created her own online food service. 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I certainly welcome the odd prepared meal. I'm retired but quite busy still. Anyway, if you want to browse the week's menu or place an order, visit fromscratchmr.com.au, and deliveries are run every Wednesday from Cape to Cape region. So it sounds pretty good. That's a great offer to have. And also, the Readers Writers Festival, it's over. It was a huge success. And they're already planning next year's festival with a new festival director. Emma Gibbons, many of you may know Emma. She loves the ocean, surfing local breaks, practicing yoga and exploring the Southwest by horseback. She's excited to take on this new role, such momentum around the festival and seeing the younger generation rediscovering reading. So I think that's great. Alongside a growing appetite for meaningful in-person experiences, placing literary festivals in a unique position. Congratulations, Emma. Well done. Let's have a little bit more music. Cool.

Welcome back. I'm Alon. You've been listening to RMR 101.9. Well, that's my program for today, so I hope you've enjoyed it. And tune in to Cape's Conversations tomorrow at 11 a.m. with Kelly Tannock. Kelly shares the stories that makes Margaret River Region a special place to live and to visit. That's run by the Margaret River Tourism Association. They are our proud sponsors of RMR 101.9. Keep safe, warm, until next Tuesday. It's ciao for now. We'll see you next week. We pass it.

Hello and welcome to the Myriad of Music with me, JJ Scott. Proudly brought to you by CB Co Brewing, Margaret River. Coming up this hour, some great songs, starting with Sonnet by The Verve.

That was Creedence Clearwater Revival with Have You Ever Seen the Rain from 1970. Now for something a little bit more modern, this is The Killer speaking by The Last Dinner Party.

That was The Police with Message in a Bottle. Now for Blur with Girls and Boys. 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

That was Uptown Girl from Billy Joel's 1983 album Innocent Man. Now for Arctic Monkeys and Knee Socks.

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From punk rock to grunge, metal to hard rock. Let's turn over some stones and see what we can find. 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

0: Young Minds Unplugged. Fascinating facts presented by students from Margaret River Senior High School.
1: In the busy world of the honeybee, communication is everything. When a bee discovers a patch of flowers rich with nectar, she doesn't keep the secret to herself. Instead, she returns to the hive and begins to dance. This isn't just any dance. It's called the waggle dance, and it's a coded message. The angle of her movement tells the direction of the flowers, while the length of her waggle shows how far away they are. Other bees watch closely, learning exactly where to fly. It's a language written in rhythm and motion, guiding the hive to food and keeping the colony strong. What makes this ritual so extraordinary is its precision. A tiny insect, no larger than your fingertip, can map the world outside and translate it into movement that her sisters understand perfectly. It's one of nature's most elegant forms of teamwork, a choreography that sustains the hive. And beyond survival, the dance is a reminder of connection. Each bee depends on the others, and together they create something far greater than themselves, a thriving colony, buzzing with life. So next time you see a bee drifting from flower to flower, remember, behind that gentle buzz lies a remarkable system of cooperation where a simple dance can feed an entire community.
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I'm Ian Dignon. 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

better. He takes the space. We watch the disco lights spin in silence. My head lands on his shoulder. He puts his arm around me and says, there's so much darkness in this world, but not in this room, and not between us. All right, my G, we're gonna go dance or what?

Which is just as well, really, isn't it? The state of today. Got the Sunday scaries on a Saturday night, trying to fight the strobe lights like they cut me up in traffic. Red lines crawling up and down my infographic. I'm sure the DJ's played this one already. Got caught in the rain when the weather said steady on, no need for a jacket. And look at the state of me now, trying to hit the chorus but I swing and miss. What have they got to be so happy about? Fingers though, definitely gets me moving.

possibilities within, and I can be so stubborn sometimes, but I give in.

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And yes, I have tried cheering up, but I must admit having you here is helping. We only get 48 hours a week to escape in, and I guess, well, I'm escaping. I try to unravel my case.

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1: Yeah, yeah, it's TK at the Dragonfly. I'd like to welcome you all to the record store experience. So come with me, let's go through the doors right now. I'm going to introduce you to what it's all about. You ready?
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Good evening. I'm Julia, and you're listening to The Slow Burn on RMR 101.9. It's very good to be here. I need this evening. I haven't really stopped today, and in a good way. It's kind of one of those days that's been back to back, kind of, you know, flow. And yeah, and here I am now with you in studio in Margaret River. Oh my goodness, the sun today though, it was freezing cold in the morning. But yeah, if you've been in Margaret River today, you would know that the sun came out for us. So grateful for that. Yeah, I had a beautiful day. I actually went and visited a friend who's just had a baby a few weeks ago, maybe a month ago. I think the baby's a month old. And I got there and I genuinely got to just lay on the couch and have this baby with me, laying on me. And it was so sweet. And yeah, I feel really lucky. It's just amazing. So amazing, so small and innocent and fragile. And yeah, I was kind of in awe. I got to have a little afternoon nap with the baby. So yeah, I'm very lucky. I'm grateful. I'm grateful to be here. I'm grateful to be able to listen to some music that I have lined up for us. I'm going to start this evening with Marabou State, Manila. This song to me kind of feels, I don't know, like I'm trying to think of the right word. It's like a word where you're kind of feeling reminiscent, sentimental. Yeah. That type of feeling. Okay. Thanks for joining me. Hope you're having a lovely evening. You're listening to The Slow Burn with Julia. This is Manila, Marabou State, by Marabou State. I'll see you soon.

That was Marabou State, Manila, and I thought of it. It reminds me, what a thing to be reminded of, but it reminds me of memories. And I think, yeah, I wonder, it's a question. Curiosity always for myself is staying open to be in the memory of the moment. And yeah, wondering, thinking. Yeah, today feels like decompression for me too. I'm going to play Blackbird by Fat Freddy's Drop. I actually just heard this song mid last week at the Common. For the burger deal night, heard it at the end of the night. And yeah, I love the song. I've been listening to it a bit. It's a longer song towards the end. Yeah, really, really amazing breakdown. Just amazing kind of musical, yeah, production. Incredible. It's got a bit of a reggae electronic sound to it. A bit different to my usual style, but I appreciate its complexity. So let's go for it. For those just tuning in, you're listening to The Slow Burn on RMR 101.9 with Julia. And yeah, before I play the song, also wanting to say that The Slow Burn is sponsored by Victoria Wakenshaw from Loan Market. And Victoria also has a show that she does. Oh, actually, I'll have a look. I'll let you know when I come back when that is. But yeah, thank you, Victoria. Thank you to all the sponsors of the radio, keeping us here, keeping the community flowing. What an amazing community we have. Okay, enjoy the song. I'll see you soon. This is Blackbird, Fat Freddy's Drop. Wait. Fat Freddy's Drop, Blackbird. Let's go with that. All right, see you soon.

Welcome back. That was Seb Wildblood. He's the artist Sketches. It's the full moon. I think it's kind of getting to its fullest point today, tomorrow. Full moon in Aquarius. And I was doing a bit of reading, but it's saying that it's the full moon of two extremes, releasing one thing, expanding into another. And yeah, here I was just a moment ago. I don't know, I feel like I want to talk a bit. I want to share my voice. I want to read something. And I remembered this poem, and I'm going to read it. And I think, yeah, I'm going to read it. For those joining, this is The Slow Burn with Julia. I'm about to read a poem. Then we'll get back into the music. I found it on Instagram, actually, where we find good things. SRW Poetry, Shian Wilmot. So I think that just a kind of localish kind of poet. I don't really know any of her other work, but this one obviously stood out to me at some point. Maybe that boy just wanted a taste of the sun. They tell me I'm fussy, with lovers, with books, with music. I tell them that I would rather freeze than be lukewarm. I tell them that if it doesn't set me on fire, then no thank you. I don't want it. It's taken me years to confess that I would rather be alone than settle. The truth is, I cannot stand the taste of in-betweens. Half measures will never be part of me, and comfortable will never be my currency. If it cannot fill me up to the brim, I don't see the point of it. I want all or nothing, and I'm okay with it. And they say, girl, how do you think a wildfire starts? From a spark? Relationships need kindling. And I cannot make them understand that I am not afraid to build on things, to work hard and relentlessly on something. But I must stop apologizing for the fact that, truth be told, I cannot seem to want a love that does not engulf me. Someone told me that once you've tasted fire, you crave it, no matter how badly it burns your tongue. They weren't wrong. Maybe Icarus knew what he was doing all along. Maybe that boy just wanted a taste of the sun. Okay, I'm going to play a song now. Today Can't Catch Tomorrow, 5 and 10s. Thank you so much for being here. It's a pleasure as always. I'm feeling really good, grateful, and warm. Okay, I'll see you soon.

is Tell Me Why by Coldstream Park feat. Olive Jones. I love that soulful female voice. Yeah, so good. Yeah, I think it's the season to be in love or falling in love, maybe. I'm getting that energy. I'm always falling in love. More. We love it. We love it. I love this place. I'm falling in love with this beautiful place in Margaret River. I'm in love with my community and my friends and walking. Yeah, it's good. Okay, so I'm going to play now Conan Moccasin, who I've played before. Speaking of love, I love him. I think he is so strange and quirky and weird, and his music's kind of uncomfortable, but in a way that's just kind of sexy. And the genre is like inexplainable. It's like this funky soul vibey goodness. And his stage presence, like if you look him up

That was The Look by Metronomy. You're listening to The Slow Burn with Julia on RMR 101.9. I love that song. It reminds me of actually dancing around in the living room with one of my exes. And in that moment, I think it's those words, you'll never get anything better than this. And I do believe in that moment. I truly believe that. You know, it's those moments of joy and playfulness and fun. Yeah, there's nothing quite like it. So much fun. So grateful for those moments. And yeah, so grateful for the evolution of things, you know, like you do. Things are great. And yeah, we meet new people, we evolve in our relationships, and I think that it's beautiful. I like it a lot. Let's play a really funky Japanese psychedelic song that I've had on repeat this week. It's so cool. I used to be all I listened to was psych rock. I went through a real phase of it, and this song has been perfect for my mood this week. I've kind of needed a little bit of, I don't know if psychedelic rock vibes is like escapism mildly, but yeah, it's kind of nice just to get lost in your mind, in the world, and this song definitely helps with that. Yayo, Yayo, Yao, Yao by Kikagugu Moyo. I think I'm probably not saying that right, but I give it my best shot. The album's Kamoyu Island. Yeah, great song. So many evolutions of it as well. And yeah, I hope you enjoy too. I hope you're having a lovely evening. I'm very grateful that you're here with me. Such a pleasure. Yeah, okay. I'll be back soon. We've got a fun ending, actually. I love these songs. Yes. Okay, see you soon. This is The Slow Burn with Julia, RMR 101.9.

Welcome back. That was Ripple by Trick Pony. They're actually Perth producers, which I think is so cool. I absolutely love their sound. I love that sound. I think it's so sexy and, yeah, they're doing amazing work. Incredible production. I was just reading a bit about them. So Trick Pony is a new exclusive collaboration between Perth producers Mike Midnight and Rosa Terenzi and Helsinki singer, producer and designer Maria Kokila. Yeah, incredible. Such a great sound. I love it. Worth going and listening to some of the other ones as well. Yeah, it's a great album. I am going to finish off now. I have the Super Bass Friends show on after me, so stick around for that. Thank you so much for being here with me this evening. It's always a pleasure. I want to say also that the Slow Burn is sponsored by Victoria Wakenshaw from Loan Market. So thank you, Victoria, and thank you for all the sponsors of Radio Margaret River. It's so cool that we can come in here and do this and, yeah, and play music for you and for the community and, yeah, share great things. So that's amazing. I will be back next week. Have a lovely week. I hope you get into some good rhythms. I'm finishing with Alt J. From an awesome wave album, Tarot. I love this song. I love this album. It's been in my life for many years and, yeah, it kind of revisits me at times and, yeah. Enjoy, have a lovely week, and yeah, see you next time. You've been listening to The Slow Burn with Julia on RMR 101.9. Thanks again.

And that was Julia Rose on the Slow Burn. And, yeah, good evening, Margaret River. You're now tuning in with the Super Bassfriend Show. It's 10 past 8pm. It's a nice, bright night out there, full moon. Hope you guys are having a lovely evening and enjoying the music playlist. And, yeah, there's always some bangers there in the Slow Burn bloody playlist, like all sorts of interesting genres and sometimes high energy, sometimes low energy, like... It's really, really interesting seeing the variation of music and, as I like to say, a lot of sample material. If you're a hip-hop producer, definitely some cool tracks in there worth sampling. But yeah, we're going to be getting into a guest mix tonight on the Super Bassfriend Show. We've got a Mad Tea Party on the guest mix tonight. She's a DJ from Busselton. So it's cool to have some local DJs once again. We've had a lot of Perth DJs. I think we had a run of about a month of guest DJs from Perth live, as well as sending in guest mixes. So if you're tuning in and you're thinking, oh, I'd like to jump on the radio, feel free to DM, because we'd love to have you in live or even send in a mix. But yeah, tonight we've got the Mad Tea Party on the Super Bassfriend Show. She's fueled by a lifelong love of music, spanning everything from classical to heavy metal. She's spent years refining her passion at home while living for the front row at gigs. Everything changed when she discovered hard bounce. She stepped out of the crowd and behind the decks and has been driven by the thrill of getting people moving on the dance floor since. So, yeah, if you like a bit of high-energy, sort of hard bounce and trancey, dancey type of music, this is going to be right up your alley. We've got, I think, the next 2 hours we're going to be spinning some of her mixes that she sent in. And, yeah, hopefully in the future we'll be getting her in live, as well as a few other local DJs and more. But you're listening to the Super Bassfriend Show. I'm DJ Hilsey, and this is a Mad Tea Party on the guest mix.

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I'm Ian Dignon. 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

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Lucky we've got you back. 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

about to introduce a young lady. This is her first year singing professionally. And a few nights ago, she made her debut in Europe, in this wonderful country of Sweden.

0: Young Minds Unplugged. Fascinating facts presented by students from Margaret River Senior High School.
1: Imagine an area of such immense gravity that nothing, not even light, can escape from it. Unwittingly, you're considering a black hole, one of the most fascinating phenomena in the universe. Black holes typically form when massive stars collapse at the end of their life cycle, growing by absorbing mass from their surroundings. They're concentrated in a tiny region, fenced by a boundary called an event horizon, and are extremely dense, with gravitational forces so strong that nothing, not even light, can escape. Astronomers mostly study black holes indirectly by monitoring the way their gravity affects stars and the matter pulled into their orbit. At the heart of the Milky Way lies a supermassive black hole, Sagittarius A. The structure is about 4 million times the mass of the Sun and lies approximately 26,000 light years from Earth. We still know so little about our galaxy and the phenomenon at its centre, but with more time and research, hopefully we can uncover the mysteries of these fascinating objects.
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2: Picture this, a dark bathroom, one candle flickering and your face in the mirror. You whisper a name, Bloody Mary. The ritual is simple. Say her name 3 times, or 13, and wait. Some say she appears with blood running down her face, eyes hollow and dark. Others claim she's holding a dead child. The scariest part? Some believe she'll scratch your eyes out or pull you right into the mirror. Where did this come from? Some link Bloody Mary to Queen Mary I of England, who became known for killing Protestants during her rule. Others say she was Mary Worth, a woman accused of being a witch in early America. Whatever the truth, one thing is certain. This legend has lasted for generations. Whether she's real or not, the fear is real. Bloody Mary reminds us that sometimes the scariest monsters are the ones we dare ourselves to summon.
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0: I think for we who've been trodden on, not given a lot of freedom, you've got to believe in yourself. 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

0: Young Minds Unplugged. Fascinating facts presented by students from Margaret River Senior High School.
1: After a long day of sitting behind a desk, my body is often itching for anything to relieve the tension of school, of life. Boxing is a combat sport. It has been popular since the original Olympics and has recently increased in popularity due to its many health benefits. Exercise in most forms releases endorphins, but the cathartic effect that comes from letting out stress into a punching bag or focus mitt is unmatched. Boxing is a full body workout, utilizing not only your arms, but your core, legs, and back. One of the major benefits of this sport is its accessibility. I train at the martial arts school in Margs, but you don't need to. Many gyms have heavy bags or weights for shadow boxing, or if you prefer, a simple tutorial from home will work. Boxing is also brilliant for self-confidence. It gives you basic self-defense skills, but also lessons in how to carry yourself and assess threats. Boxing isn't just for fighters or athletes. It's become a powerful, effective, and even healing form of exercise for everyday people.
0: Young Minds Unplugged is presented by students from Margaret River Senior High School. 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
1: Friendships are a living entity, that they do need time and attention, and they certainly should not be taken for granted. These days, those who are closest to me know absolutely what I think and believe. Problems are usually dealt with as soon as possible as they come up. Forgiveness is given on both sides in generous scoops of affection. I'm really happy to be able to say that there is nobody in my life now where something is unspoken, where something could rot and destroy us. My friends are the greatest gift in my life.

what does redemption mean to you? Just, this is not an easy question. I don't know what redemption means. It is, I think it's different for every person. To me though, it is, it's not guaranteed. If you've hurt somebody or you've let somebody down, you can only be

genuinely meant sorry for your actions, and I genuinely meant a plea for forgiveness, but it's truly up to the other person whether they forgive you or not, whether you are redeemed or not, and you can't force it. Just because you want someone to forgive you, or you want to be seen in that, not even exalted, but in the way you were seen before in that person's eyes, it doesn't mean that they have to, or that they will.

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0: 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Fascinating facts presented by students from Margaret River Senior High School.
1: 2 weekends ago, I went on a scout's canoe camp, and it was one of the most exciting trips I've ever done. We launched our two-person canoes at the Great North Bridge on the Blackwood River, packing all our food, water, sleeping bags, and small tarps called hutches. We paddled about 6 kilometres downstream, going through a few rapids along the way. One canoe even tipped over when it got stuck sideways in fast water, but luckily everyone was fine. After some rope swings and exploring, we set up camp and ate dehydrated camp meals before playing spotlight in the dark bush. The next morning, after a decent sleep, we packed up and had a quick breakfast. Then we paddled another 9 kilometres down to Chapman Pool, where the trip ended. It was tiring, muddy, and a bit chaotic at times, but it was also fun, memorable, and a real adventure.
0: Young Minds Unplugged is presented by students from Margaret River Senior High School. 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

0: 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Fascinating facts presented by students from Margaret River Senior High School.
1: Have you ever guilted yourself over the way you portray yourself to different people? One personality for your friends and another at work? Which one is the real you? Well, maybe they all are. The chameleon effect is a subconscious phenomenon that causes people to mimic the mannerisms, facial expressions, or movements of the people around them. This shift helps align behaviours and ease social exchanges. It is believed to occur because it enhances our social interactions. It's seen most often in couples or close friends who've spent time together. Empathetic individuals are more prone to this effect because genuinely empathetic people pay the closest attention and form deeper connections with others. The chameleon effect is present regardless of your awareness. If you can harness this, you can have a greater control over your social interactions.
0: Young Minds Unplugged is presented by students from Margaret River Senior High School. 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

0: about to introduce a young lady. This is her first year singing professionally. And a few nights ago, she made her debut in Europe, in this wonderful country of Sweden.
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1: 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One of the best moments is when cheese is hot and gooey. 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Nachos wouldn't be nachos. Even boring veggies taste great when you add cheese. Some cheeses smell weird, but honestly, I don't care. If it tastes good, I'm eating it. I like trying new cheeses too. Fancy ones, crumbly ones, smoky ones. I'm open to all of them. Sometimes I imagine a world where cheese is the king of snacks, a place where every meal has a cheese topping. It sounds silly, but cheese just makes me happy. It's a food that never lets me down. If I'm hungry, cheese works. If I'm tired, cheese works. If I'm bored, cheese still works. Cheese isn't just food for me, it's a whole personality trait.
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0: Young Minds Unplugged. Fascinating facts presented by students from Margaret River Senior High School.
1: The Chimera, also known as Ghost Shark or Ratfish, is sometimes compared to Pokemons. A Chimera's bones are not actually bones, as they're made completely of cartilage. Because of this, they're lighter and their big pectoral fins help them to glide through the water easier. Chimera's eyes also glow in the dark like a light for them, since they live 200 to 2,600 metres deep in the ocean. Some chimeras have a deadly spine on their dorsal fin that will pump poison into what touches it. A chimera's snout is a sensory organ used to detect electrical fields in the water from its prey, telling the shark where it is in the water. Chimeras have been around for nearly 400 million years and are still on the less known side of life in the water.
0: Young Minds Unplugged is presented by students from Margaret River Senior High School. 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

A very good morning to you all. I'm Fran, your cheeky midweeky breakfast presenter. You are on RMR 101.9 and I'm absolutely delighted to have you join me this morning. How was yesterday's weather? I hope you all got to defrost, sunbake, or at least get out into that sunshine. I was sitting out in a vineyard yesterday, not a bad office, I must say. And to have that warmth hit my skin, what a delight. Absolutely delicious. Do you know what else is delicious? Well, where do I start? But for now, it fills my cup volunteering for an awesome radio station here in this amazing southwest most of us call home. And for those who are tuned in but maybe visiting the region, thank you for supporting local community radio. We are here for you. I'm here for you to deliver great music, great banter, as Lucas is in the house, and of course, deliver good times for your Wednesday morning.

0: All right, you are on RMR 101.9. I haven't even introduced you yet, Lucas, and you're whistling into the microphone. You are on Cheeky Midweeky Wednesday Brekkie Show. I'm Fran. Thank you so much for joining me. It is 10 minutes past 7. But yes, Lucas and I were just kind of rocking it out very slowly there to the Doors with Love Street.
1: You were whistling.
0: You were whistling. But I want to live on Love Street. I was just thinking then there's that road past Quarrimup, Lovejoy Road.
1: Lovejoy Road.
0: I want to live on Lovejoy Road.
1: Yeah, they were a family, local family, the Lovejoys.
0: The Lovejoys. Well, what is this all about being the end of July already? Like, don't get me wrong, bring on summer. But working out there amongst all these beautiful vineyards, we definitely need more rain. And isn't it winter beautiful down here? Everything's so green, the water's lush, and you can get a whole beach to yourself. Talking about the beach, Lucas, you're here to talk everything surf-related. Good morning.
1: How are you, Fran?
0: I'm great. I am getting over a hell of a head cold. But
1: I know. That's why I've got the microphone sitting about 6 feet away from you at the moment.
0: I know, you do. Didn't know the microphone could stretch that far.
1: No, it's the cord will only let me go so far. Damn it.
0: What's happening in your world lately?
1: Oh, well, look, not a hell of a lot. Like you say, it's winter. Yesterday was like it took 14 hours to defrost. It was so cold.
0: 14 hours to defrost?
1: 14 hours, yeah. I think by the time I was ready to go for a surf, it was dark.
0: Okay.
1: Yeah. No, all good. Here to help you out with the Cheeky Midweeky again.
0: You are. Thank you so much. And thank you for everyone out there for joining us. Always, the text line is open this morning, 0455 63854. Send us some love. Send a text through. Tell us that you're listening.
1: Tell us how snuggly you are in bed.
0: Oh, how nice, though, this morning, coming to the studio and the moon through the clouds.
1: Yeah, yep.
0: Absolutely gorgeous. We will talk a little bit about the moon.
1: The full moon.
0: The full moon is tonight. It's the buck moon.
1: That sleep interrupter.
0: The buck moon. It's all about you male bucks out there. But but again, I'll talk about that a little bit later. It is 12 minutes past 7. Now, a new segment that Lucas and I brought onto the show is Who Done It Better? And last week, What did you bring last week?
1: I brought in last week. I was Talking Heads, Take Me to the River. And so we're just putting it out there to our wide audience just to say who done it better. So
0: that's right.
1: Cover or original?
0: Yep. So last week we did the
1: cover.
0: The cover.
1: And this week we're going to do the original.
0: Yeah, absolutely. So this is Take Me to the River by Al Green, back from 1974.
1: Yeah.

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0: You are listening to the Cheeky Midweeky here with Fran on RMR 101.9, proudly sponsored by Macca Home Care Services to support NDIS and aged care living at home. We just heard from Cake there with Comfort Eagle, and Cake is coming to Australia, not until next year, not until March. But I was just looking them up, and they're going to be playing at the Ice Cream Factory in Northbridge Sunday, March 14th. And, yep, I'm definitely getting myself a ticket. But, hey, if you've just joined us on RMR, I've got Lucas in the studio with me.
1: G'day.
0: I nearly forgot you were there then.
1: Oh, you were in your own little world. You're in Cakeland.
0: I was in Cakeland. I just think they're so...
1: Cake, ice cream. It just all matches.
0: Oh my God, it?
1: It
0: so does. I did not even get that pun just then, but I just go somewhere with them. It takes me somewhere.
1: To Lolly Land.
0: To La La Land.
1: No, Lolly Land.
0: Oh, Lolly Land.
1: Lolly Land.
0: Look, it's 27 minutes past seven. We haven't even done your surf report yet.
1: No.
0: I'm just been enjoying the
1: I think everybody's still in bed anyway. It's too cold to go surfing.
0: Well, if you are listening again, the studio text line is open, 0455 638 54. Give us some love. Send us a hello. Lucas, you know, we're talking about Cake coming in March.
1: Yes.
0: There are some pretty big bands apparently to Australia, but they're not coming.
1: Let's not call them an Australian tour.
0: Exactly. There's this big debate out there because they're not coming to Perth.
1: No, they are certainly not. So we've got obviously Queens of the Stone Age. I think you mentioned that last week. We found out this week that System of a Down and Faith No More on the one bill.
0: Crazy.
1: An amazing lineup. But they're only doing Melbourne, Sydney and Queensland.
0: So disappointing. Well, the airlines are going to get some
1: yes, Busselton flights could be full. Yeah. I know there's a few presenters that are talking about going from RMR.
0: Yeah, so, 100%. And when is it? Like Australia Day, long weekend or something?
1: I believe the Melbourne show is the Wednesday the 27th.
0: Yeah, right. Okay.
1: And the Friday night before that is the Sydney show.
0: Ooh.
1: Yeah.
0: There you go.
1: Yeah, so.
0: But yeah, come on, you know, like bring it to Perth. There are, you know.
1: You know what? I'd pay the ticket cost. If they came to Perth, it just makes it a quad. Anyway, we won't go about the financial side of things, but we'd love to see them come to Perth, wouldn't we?
0: Absolutely.
1: Yeah.
0: 100%. Yeah. All right, you've got a surf report for me this morning.
1: I do.
0: You do.
1: It seems to be a bit of a Groundhog Week thing going on at the moment. So every time I come in, we've got some really good conditions.
0: Excellent. Well, let's get there first by by the song. We need a song.
1: Yeah, I did choose a song. That's right.
0: Talking about Queens of the Stone Age.
1: I did choose a song, and this one, yes, well, you can introduce it only because I'm going away and next week I will be sitting by the ocean.
0: That's right. So this is Lucas's last week, thank
1: God.
0: Well,
1: no, I might be here next week.
0: Oh, really?
1: Yeah.
0: Oh, damn. Yeah. Wilbur.
1: Love you too.
0: Wilbur, if you're listening, B1, you're still my B1. When are you coming back?
1: I miss
0: you. B1, you're B2.
1: B-who?
0: This is I Sat by the Ocean by Queens of the Stone Age. Stay tuned. We've got Lucas and his surf report coming on after that.

0: It is 27 minutes to 8. You are on RMR 101.9. That was Queens of the Stone Age. I sat by the ocean to get us into the mood to get the surf report off Lucas. But first, got a bit of love on the text line then. I've got a, I'm listening, hi mama, from my beautiful daughter.
1: Oh,
0: big shout out, Charlotte. Thank you. But stay on the line, not stay on the line, but make sure you keep listening, Charlotte, because I might have a little bit of a song dedicated to you a little bit later. So as you're getting ready for school, yeah, keep the radio on.
1: Well done, Charlotte.
0: Yeah, absolutely. All right, Lucas, what have you got for us?
1: Oh, okay. Well, look, today we have some more easterly winds, so it is going to be another cool day. I think it's about 5-6 degrees out there at the moment. So
0: another cool day. Are you saying yesterday was cool?
1: It was freezing.
0: It was not. Where were you?
1: I was stuck at home working. anyway, but yeah, and look, another great day of surf. It will go a little bit northeast as the day goes on, but you're probably looking around 4, maybe the odd 6-footer at Margaret Main Break. The swell will slowly drop off as the day goes on. Tomorrow starts pretty much again the same. The wind will slowly go more into the north and into the northwest. So tomorrow should be a bit of a warmer day as the wind goes into the northwest. And then Friday is starting to look a bit yucky again. And maybe by the end of the weekend we will have some surf somewhere.
0: Somewhere.
1: But there is a bit of swell coming.
0: There's hope. There is hope.
1: Yeah, there is definitely hope. So it does go into the northwest. There's a bit of rain coming, a little bit of cloud cover maybe for Saturday. Sunday is looking like there's still a bit more of a cloud cover, but the winds, again, off the land, blowing out to the ocean, which is offshore breeze. Just have to tell you and spell it out.
0: In layman's language, okay.
1: Yeah, layman's terms. Yes. But yeah, so hopefully by Sunday we're looking at offshore breezes again and there should be a little bit more swell, so maybe something around Greystown way on Sunday.
0: Good old Greystown.
1: Yes, yeah. And then looking further ahead, if I can, to my holiday, there is more storms sort of due for mid next week. So hopefully that pushes a bit of swell up to where I'm going to the desert. I would love that. So, yeah, all looking pretty good for the next couple of days. I know one of our presenters, Evan, he said he went down to a certain beach break just a little bit south of here and had a pretty good little day all by himself in the water yesterday. So well done, Evan.
0: All by himself.
1: Yeah. Yeah.
0: I love that.
1: I know. So that is our surf report. Looking pretty good for the next couple of days. Weekend, not so much, although hopefully Sunday it does come good again.
0: Excellent. Now, I don't know if it's been this week. You know, timeline's pretty vacant in my mind. But there was someone local who took a photo of a surfer at Main Break over a whale. Was that this week?
1: Have we talked about this already? No, we haven't talked about it. But no, it was. I think it was a video. So he's filmed a guy and it looked like there was a whale in the wave.
0: I know.
1: Went underneath him. Yeah.
0: That was awesome.
1: Yeah, it's pretty amazing, wasn't it?
0: It was.
1: Yeah.
0: Well, thank you for that. There is hope. I love having hope in life.
1: Well, look, it's a beautiful, beautiful couple of days. I mean, look, we can see a bit of blue sky out the window here. So, yeah.
0: It's looking a little bit. There's a little bit of cloud cover,
1: but don't worry.
0: We're not talking about the weather.
1: No, that's someone else's job, isn't it?
0: Yeah, not ours. No, not yours. All right. Well, we're going to play a song.
1: I've got a song.
0: Another song from you. God, Lucas, you're going to take over soon.
1: Well, look, I only wanted to play this because it features probably often the most maligned and misunderstood instrument that we all love and especially at school we loved playing. It was the xylophone.
0: Oh, the xylophone. I loved it when the teacher chose me to play the xylophone.
1: And this particular song, I think, is the best example of how good a xylophone can be played.
0: All right. Well, you know, you can air drum and you can air guitar.
1: Can you air xy?
0: I want everyone out there right now to be air xyling.
1: And the song is?
0: Gone Daddy Gone by Violent Femmes.

0: I actually don't know if I can talk right now. I'm in a little bit of fits of hysteric as Lucas was in the studio doing his air xylophoning.
1: You just got a masterclass.
0: I absolutely did. And to my RMR family, don't worry, I videoed it and it's coming on the group chat very soon.
1: Look out.
0: How did your air xylophoning go out there? I hope you're at work, maybe getting the kids' lunches ready, but yeah.
1: Oh, what a song.
0: What a song.
1: Absolute banger. We were talking about how good those guys are live.
0: Yeah. I know. And for all you Tool fans out there, big day out, I think it was like 2001,
1: oh,
0: maybe.
1: Wow. Yeah,
0: I went and saw Violent Femmes over Tool at the big day out. And they rocked. And I think because everyone was at Tool, I was front, center, right in front.
1: Franny front.
0: Seen Violent Femmes, so there you go.
1: There you go. Wow, yeah. And look, yeah, let's just pray they come back to Australia again soon.
0: Would be good to see them before they get too old.
1: They were actually booked in just before COVID. And
0: they
1: haven't been back since.
0: Because I feel like when I saw them 20 years ago, they were old then.
1: They're older.
0: They're older.
1: They're a bit like us.
0: Speak for yourself. It is 18 minutes to 8. You are on RMR 101.9. Cheeky Midweeky, sponsored by Macca. Now, Lucas, you do need to get going. I think have you got work today?
1: Yes. Yes.
0: I don't know. You're normally out by now. But
1: well, yeah, I know, but we just keep extending the hour out. You know,
0: do.
1: We've got five questions. We've got who done it better.
0: Oh, absolutely. We've got the five questions.
1: Yeah.
0: All right, let's get that going then.
1: Well, you can do whatever. You're the host.
0: I am the
1: most.
0: Thank you. All right, well, hot seat.
1: Hot seat.
0: So for those who are new, hot seat means that I fire five questions and it's just quick answers, whatever comes first.
1: Hopefully one is, do I play air xylophone?
0: All right, first question, your favourite clothing of item that you own?
1: Beanie.
0: Your beanie.
1: Oh, beanie or Ugg boots.
0: Okay. Is it a branded beanie or just?
1: It's a good friend of mine. She made me a couple actually.
0: Oh, cute.
1: Oh, they're so
0: crocheted
1: good.
0: Or knitted?
1: Well, I think they're knitted. I don't know. What's the difference?
0: Like bigger loops for crochet.
1: Oh, maybe it's crochet.
0: Okay.
1: Then.
0: Can you feel the wind?
1: Sorry, Kirst, if you're listening, but she's in the desert at the moment.
0: Can
1: so
0: you
1: she
0: feel the
1: listen.
0: Wind in your hair when you got your beanie on?
1: Do I have hair?
0: All right. Question two: have you ever dressed up for drag?
1: No, sorry, I don't mean to laugh. Sorry. No, I haven't.
0: Okay. Your most romantic love song.
1: Oh, crikey. My most romantic love song. Guns N' Roses, I used to love her.
0: I used to love her. Okay, is that when you used to?
1: I used to love her.
0: Is that
1: but
0: when
1: I had to kill her?
0: Oh, anyway, I was going to say, is that when you got dumped and you used to have to cry on your pillow?
1: No. It's the first one I could think of.
0: Okay, can you sleep with your feet out of your bed covers?
1: Yes, I do it most of the time.
0: Yeah, well, I only ask because I cannot.
1: I'm a heat bead.
0: Okay, there must be something from my childhood. I cannot overhang my feet over a bed or have my feet out of the covers.
1: Yeah, no, even middle of winter sometimes my feet are hanging out.
0: Okay.
1: Yeah. I know, weird.
0: All right, that was question four. Question five, here we go.
1: Da-da-da.
0: You know, maybe back in the, you're a little bit older than me, maybe the 80s, early 90s. Who was your TV show host that you had your biggest crush on?
1: TV show host?
0: Yes.
1: Well, growing up down here, we only had GWN and ABC. So, look, I don't know if you'd call probably a host, but, I mean, I loved the goodies. And with Bill.
0: You had a crush.
1: Bill Oddie, I think. Is it Bill Oddie? I can't remember if that was his surname, but he just passed away. So I'm going to say Bill. Bill from
0: the goodies. Had a crush on him.
1: Yeah.
0: Oh, that's very cute.
1: He was a champion.
0: Did you have a poster of him as well?
1: No. I think we've spoken about my posters.
0: Yes, we have.
1: Yes. Madonna, 70s.
0: That's right. I did ask Will. I was like, were you a Farrah Fawcett or an Elle McPherson?
1: Who's Will?
0: Hey? Who's Will?
1: Be who?
0: Be Anyway, Madonna. You had Madonna on your
1: wall. I had Madonna. Yes.
0: Do you know, I was actually thinking about this the other day. Like, I've got teenage kids. They don't have posters on their walls anymore. Like, you know,
1: they've got kids, them on their phones.
0: Kids don't buy magazines. I used to love buying my magazines.
1: Well, that was our phone.
0: Yeah, exactly.
1: Back then, wasn't it? You know? So,
0: kids, go and get some posters on your walls.
1: Kids, get rid of your phones.
0: Okay. Well, it is 14 minutes to 8. Before you do go, Lucas, we do have another segment, Who Done It Better.
1: Hey, thanks for the questions too, by the way.
0: That's okay. Did you like them?
1: I loved them. Yeah.
0: All right, so...
1: I can't believe I said Bill Oddie.
0: All right, so this week we are going to play the original first.
1: Oh.
0: So, Knocking on Heaven's Door, it's a legendary rock anthem originally written and performed by... Bob Dylan.
1: Bob Dylan.
0: So, written for the soundtrack of the 1973 Western film, Pat Garrett and Billy the Kid.
1: Billy the Kid.
0: That's right. But over the decades... We all know it's become one of the most covered tracks in music history. Guns N' Roses, Eric Clapton.
1: Yeah. So, I think that we were going to possibly go with, I don't know, so the cover. Which cover are we going to choose? Or which cover are you going to choose?
0: Well, maybe we'll put that out if anyone is listening.
1: Yeah.
0: 0455 63854. Today I'm going to play Bob Dylan's original version. What would you like to hear next week? What do you think? Who did it better? Do you think it was Guns N' Roses? Or Eric Clapton. Oh, they're both so different though.
1: They are, yeah.
0: All right, yeah, text through, let us know. But for now, it is goodbye, Lucas.
1: It is goodbye, Fran, yeah.
0: We may or may not see you next week.
1: Look, I will make an effort and I'll come in just for one last show. I'll be in my board shorts, I'll have a tan, might even have a beer in my hand, who knows?
0: Oh, okay. Mm. Fantastic. Well, you have a great day and thank you for joining me.
1: Pleasure.
0: Lots
1: thanks,
0: of
1: Fran.
0: Fun. This is Knocking on Heaven's Door. This is the original of Who Done It Better by Bob Dylan.

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was Hat Fitz and Cara going out for my beautiful daughter, Charlotte. Hat Fitz and Cara, they're a high-energy award-winning husband and wife musical duo who, you know, they blend Australian hill country blues with traditional Irish folk and soul. So I had the great opportunity of singing on stage with Mama Kin and the Golden Choir. I think I mentioned that last week when I had Olive May in the studio with me. And we got to sing out at the Bridgetown Blues Festival. And I was lucky enough to take my kids along with me. So they were quite young then. I think this was about 8 years ago now. And Hat Fitz and Cara were playing. And I still remember the look on my daughter's face, just sitting there, taking it all in, watching this beautiful duo sing their songs. And I tell you what, she went home and learnt their songs on her guitar. And I don't know, I think it's really shaped where my daughter has gone musically. I'm sure there's a lot of people that have influenced her in her life, but, you know, seeing her sitting there that day, live music, watching Hat Fitz and Cara at Bridgetown Blues Festival, definitely has inspired her. So, Charlotte, that goes out for you. It is 2 minutes past eight. What an hour of Cheeky Midweeky we've had already. Lucas has only just left. I've still got a lot to go. But talking about, you know, a mama and a daughter, love and connection, I now have Pink and her daughter Willow. So back in 2021, Cover Me in Sunshine, it was a heartwarming duet released by Pink and then her 9-year-old daughter, Willow Sage Hart.